love you. 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

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But you gotta stay sexy through the adversity. 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

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You're just too very, very to ever be.

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Our lives are changing and the true love is fading. 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Our life's changing, no matter what, I will make it and find another true love to come home.

Thomas to Stan Getz, who was one of the people that brought it from down south of the border, below the other border. He and a man named Gilberto, I believe it was,

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Oh, I'd love to go out fishing in a river or a creek, but I don't enjoy it half as much

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You telling stories about the dames. You're over laughing.

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I know you feel it in the air. Even the babies know it's there. 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